Yo, El Moto's back. We still in here. Hey yo, Murta, I can't believe we gon' do this again. You ready? Blaze it up for all my motos out there.

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That's when I knew that your heart was scarring. Friends to lovers need a part to star in. Like, wait, babe, let

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See you at the bar, you was hardly talking. That's when I knew that your heart was scarring. Friends to lovers need a part to star in. Like, wait, babe, let me ask.